0: 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Always monitor traffic and weather conditions.
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Running through a 60-minute commercial-free bull ride here on 106.7 The Bull, Colorado's new country. Anybody else hear about Bailey Zimmerman and the fan that named their daughter after him? A little Bailey in the world because of BZ. I thought that was really cool.

Getting the show started here tonight with one of my favorite things. I call it my daily upload. We'll make it happen for you next here on 106.7 The Bull, Colorado's new country.

I don't know who needs to hear this today, but I've got a really good daily upload for you tonight here on 106.7 The Bull. It says, refuse failure. No matter how difficult the obstacle is, just find a way around it. Here we

Still love that we could say Tucker Wetmore, your ACM New Male Artist of the Year. Man, what a night it was on Sunday. I still can't get over the award show and Ella Langley pretty much taking home like every single award. Anything you missed from the show, you can still see it over at 106.7thebull.com.

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1: I knew I'd see her around. I'd be at some party. She'd show up and I'd be walking out. Or across some parking lot, hiding behind her sister. I'd look up, she'd be at the red light beside me in that white Maxima with the sticker on the back. I'd act

they were keeping it low key. But now it's like these county lines closing in on me. I see them everywhere together. And it's hitting a little too close to home. She's so far gone, but she didn't go far. She was

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see the video Lorna Lena just posted on her Instagram of how much dang fun her husband had at the ACMs on Sunday night? Y'all, I think he might have had more fun than anyone. Go to her Instagram to check it out. It's 106.7 The Bull.

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Y'all thought I was going to say horns. 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

Getting through another 60-minute commercial-free bull ride tonight here on 106.7 The Bull. It's Colorado's new country and Brooke Taylor. I've got a very important question for you. Today is National Roadie Day. So if you could be a roadie for any artist, who would it be? Let's chat next.

0: 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If you could work for any artist and be a roadie, who would you pick?
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0: Colorado's new

Okay, did anybody else hear what Tyler Hubbard said? Let's just say an FGL reunion might be happening sooner than we think. I've got a clip of him and what he had to say coming up next here on 106.7 The Bull, Colorado's new country. Hang on.

0: Tyler Hubbard said this about an FGL reunion.
1: Not rush anything. Be really smart about it. But we have been toying around and flirting with the idea of playing a handful of shows next year. And so that gets us both excited. But right now, we're, like I said, trying to be patient with it, trying to enjoy this kind of like honeymoon phase, if you will.
0: Such good news.

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honestly can't believe how close we're getting to that show at Empower Field with Morgan Wallen. Anybody else just so excited for it? It's 106.7 The Bull, Colorado's new country.

0: Shout out to Gigi winning $1,000. 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

So the original animated Transformers the movie is returning to the big screen for their 40th anniversary. This is pretty exciting, y'all. It's going to start rolling out in theaters. Coming out September 17th. It's 106.7 The Bull.

0: 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We got to talk details about this coming up next here on 106.7 The Bull, Colorado's new country.
1: If you showed up, I wouldn't let you in.

bad news if you have a robot. I guess welcome to 2026. Southwest Airline just announced that they are banning robots on their flights. I guess somebody was in Dallas flying out to Vegas and they brought a robot. They bought a ticket for the robot, but apparently after that flight, they were like, yeah, this can't happen. It's 106.7 The Bull.

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The new one, Long Live Country, kicking off the 11 o'clock news tonight here on 106.7 The Bull. It's Colorado's new country, and for Taylor, there's more where that came from. All new music playing for you here this hour.

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0: You know, the 11 o'clock news is always my favorite here on 106.7 The Bull because I love getting to play so much new music for you. Jackson Dean's got a new one right here. This one's called Make a Liar.
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Okay, I got a topic I want to discuss next hour. What was your favorite ice cream truck order? Perhaps it's still your favorite ice cream truck. What would you order right now if you were at the ice cream truck? Call me. We'll talk next hour. 866-607-8383.

0: Hey Granger, this is Jesh from Sandy, Oregon. Wicked late night at Domino's. Love listening to the radio while I'm out taking deliveries, man. Appreciate it. God bless.
1: 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Thank you for calling in and thanks for listening.

0: Stick around. Ann Hudson is coming up with the latest buzz from Nashville. And give us a tease of what you got coming up.
1: Well, you know, Granger, there's been some rumors about Florida Georgia Line reuniting. I got some scoop for you coming up in your Nashville news next.

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7: Welcome to Wednesday. It's After Midnight, everybody. Halfway through the work week, it's Granger Smith here, your host. So grateful to be with you. Hey, what's your favorite ice cream truck order? The iconic sound of the ice cream truck coming around the corner when you're a kid and you're pulling out the quarters. What was your order? 866-607-8383. Also got Earl Bibbles Jr., the country boy with a dumb criminal story to tell us. Hour number two, whatever the reason you're up late or up early, I'm glad you're with me. We're After Midnight.

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It's After Midnight on 106.7 The Bull. So what was your favorite ice cream truck order? We're running down that rabbit hole. 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
1: How much do you like fried pickles? 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I bet not as much as this dumb criminal. Hang on, Earl Dibbles Jr. has got a story to tell you coming up next.

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1: Hey, thank y'all for starting your Wednesday here with me on After Midnight. I'm Granger Smith, your host, and I've got some things written down here that went down on this day in history I want to talk about coming up. Plus some Nashville news with Ann Hudson. She's coming in here to tell you about your favorite stars in Nashville and what they're up to and all the stories they got going on. Hang tight for all of this here early on a Wednesday. I'm glad you're with me.

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High City. 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Thanks for staying up with After Midnight on Colorado's new country, 106.7 The Bull. You know, I brought this up last hour. 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
1: Hey, Granger, it's me, Rob, Colorado. 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Take care. 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
1: Ann Hudson is about to jump on and share some Nashville news with us. 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

Overnights aren't for everyone. 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

High City. 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Thanks for staying up with After Midnight on Colorado's new country, 106.7 The Bull. Asking this question, what would be your death row last meal? If you had one more meal to take on this earth, what would it be? 866-607-8383.

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5: 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Welcome to After Midnight with me, your host, Granger Smith. I've got some good news. Besides the fact that it's halfway through the work week, I want to read that for you coming up. Plus some Nashville news with Ann Hudson. She's keeping you in touch with all your favorite stars out there in Nashville. All of this here early on a Wednesday. Get that coffee hot. We're still after midnight.

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I think I know how to get your Wednesday started off on the right foot, and that is with some good news. If you hang on two songs, I'll share some with you.

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Hey, thank you guys so much for sharing your Wednesday here with me on After Midnight. Before you take off and get your day started, let me remind you, God is great and He is worthy of our praise. I'm Granger Smith, coming to y'all from the Yee Yee Farm in Central Texas. If you're just now getting your day started and you still want to hang out some more, you know you can. Join me for Mornings with Granger, another show over on Yee Yee Radio. We're going to continue these same conversations over there. The link to Yee Yee Radio is in the bio of our Instagram at After Midnight Granger Smith. Thank y'all for hanging out.

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13: 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We'll talk about that, if that even sounds good. Also, a guy who won millions in the lottery and never told his family. Crazy story. Also, could you do that? And then Americans going to other countries making us look bad. It's a weird thing, too. That's coming up. Glad everybody's here. Let's get going.
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0: Well, that's a crazy story. You don't know it?
1: Oh, you mean the original stabbing?
0: Yeah, it's a big one. People don't know that.
1: Okay, I thought you said he got stabbed again.
0: Yeah, also, you know what? If he got stabbed again, I believe it.
1: Yeah.
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0: feeling a little weird today. And if I've been weird in studio, that's on me. I'm fasting because I have a little something today called physical.
1: Oh, okay.
0: And it's been brutal.
2: This isn't a spiritual fast for 3 days like I did?
3: No, Bobby wouldn't brag about it.
0: No, you wouldn't even know. Because you
2: know
0: what?
2: That's how you do it.
0: The good book says don't talk about it or brag about it.
2: Good old book.
3: He's not on a street corner.
0: So I have a physical today, and they're like, don't eat. Just drink water. And what's hard is I like to eat.
2: Yeah.
0: And we wake up early, and I got to perform. And so I've been hurting a little bit. I'm a little, like, starting to get weak.
3: Yeah.
0: So
3: it'll feel good. Just look forward to when it's done and you get to eat.
2: What's the last thing you did? Dinner?
0: Yeah, a 5:30 dinner yesterday.
3: Well, you should have eaten a little later because...
0: I understand the logic of eating later. I was hungry.
3: A little snacky snack at midnight.
2: Yeah,
0: we had some the baby stuff that we were doing, and then the night got away from me, and then I was exhausted. And I kind of forgot until like 10, and then I didn't want to get out of bed.
3: I get that.

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What's up? Halfway through the week. Happy Wednesday. It's Denise Plant. Yeah, I got that keyword in two songs. I'm going to hook you up with $1,000.

106.7 The Bull, Colorado's new country. There's going to be a lot of drinking going on tonight. Stanley Cup playoffs. Puck drops at 6 o'clock. Avs taking on the Knights from Vegas. Let's go Avs. Let's go Avs. It's Bailey Zimmerman, Chevy Silverado on The Bull.

0: What's up? It's Denise Plant. If you know me, you know I'm a sucker for reality TV, and I'm already glued to In the City. It's a spinoff of Summer House. Oh my gosh, there are so much drama happening, ladies, on Bravo, or you can watch it on Peacock. 106.7 The Bull.
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It's Denise Plant. 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I'm going to hook you up with concert tickets, send you to the Grizzly Rose. You deserve a night out. 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

106.7 The Bull, Colorado's new country. It's Denise Plant. It's like one of the longest running franchises, Grey's Anatomy. Guess what? It's getting a spinoff. They haven't actually named it yet, but it's going to be focused in West Texas. I'm here for it. It's happening towards the end of this year, and next year we should see the beginning of the show.

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She's going to be rocking it with Morgan Wallen. 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

0: tomorrow morning, a show member is getting an unwanted surprise. 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

gave me goosebumps. I know so many people were just so happy for Cody Johnson winning Entertainer of the Year, and he dedicated it to Luke Combs. How cool is that? 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

106.7 The Bull, Colorado's new country. It's Denise. When Kane Brown was performing at the ACMs, it was so cute. Lauren Alena's husband was dancing and just swinging his jacket in the air. I was

Have you seen it yet? The video that's been making its way around the internet of Eric Church doing the commencement speech at his college, and he used a guitar to kind of express life. It's so cool. To this day.

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96.7 The Bull, Colorado's new country. It's Denise, and yeah, the high gas prices totally affecting vacations. 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
1: I did it.
2: Yeah! I won $1,000. This is so great. Oh, my gosh.
0: I love your excitement. I'll have another keyword at 1210. 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

106.7 The Bull, Colorado's new country, Westside. It's Denise Plant. Hope you're having a good Wednesday. I got concert tickets. I'm going to send you the Grizzly Rose at 12:22. 12:22, that's the time, and I'll make it easy for you, so listen and win. Now it's Dirks Bentley, 5150 on 106.7 The Bull.

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I ain't

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106.7 The Bull, Colorado's new country. It's Denise Plant. The wait is over. Let's do it. Pecos on the rooftops at Grizzly Rose. 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Good luck.

0: 106.7 The Bull, Colorado's new country. It's Denise Plant. Jesse, score. You got two tickets to see Pecos and the Rooftops going to the Grizzly Rose.
1: You just made my day. It's awesome. Thank you so much.
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It's Denise, and even though she had the most nominations, Megan Maroney didn't show up at the ACMs. She actually went to her best friend's wedding. 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

106.7 The Bull, Colorado's new country. What's up? It's Denise. And how cute is Kane Brown? He posted a video singing this song with his two girls and son. It's Woman.

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I've been good.

0: 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I'm Sam Hunt, Colorado's new country 106.7 The Bull. Horns up, Denver.
1: I knew I'd see her around. I'd be at some party. She'd show up and I'd be walking out. Or across some parking lot, hiding behind her sister. I'd look up, she'd be at the red light beside me in that white Maxima with the sticker on the back. I'd act like I didn't see her. But we play at the same pumps, flip to the same stations, and slow down for the same curves, run around with the same crowd. But we just needed some time. She could get on with her life, and I'd get on with mine. Thought I would be fine, but maybe not.

they were keeping it low key. But now it's like these county lines closing in on me. I see them everywhere together. It's hitting a little too close to home. She's so far gone.

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We've already given away over $200,000 this round on the 9K payday. 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You know.

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I'm Johnny Wild. If you saw Cale Makar holding his right arm at the end of the game last week against Minnesota, yeah, he's hurt literally on ice and won't play tonight. Ouch. They'll still get it done.

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I Heart of the Rockies presents Jelly Roll at Widener Field on July 30th, along with Ashley Cook and Justin Moore. 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

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He is coming to Widener Field on July 30th, along with Ashley Cook and Justin Moore. 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

This story is so cute. Luke Holmes made the day of three young boys in Wisconsin over the weekend when he unexpectedly stopped by their lemonade stand, tipped them a bunch of money, and then played a show in Green Bay. He's a dad. He gets it. He's a good guy. 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

Tucker Wetmore said that acting is something he wants to explore in the future. I would watch anything that he was in. Anything. 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

It kind of feels like we've been living in Seattle the past couple of days with all the rain. I'm not complaining. We desperately needed it. 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